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2: Today's weather forecast expects sunny spells with the chance of a few showers developing. Winds south-southeasterly, moderate, veering southerly by afternoon. Then increasing southwesterly, moderate to strong overnight. Today's high is expected near 83 degrees Fahrenheit, with the low expected near 77 degrees Fahrenheit. Today's sunrise is marked at 7:20 a.m., and the sunset for today is marked at 6:50 p.m. Tomorrow, we can expect a cloudy and damp start, becoming drier and brighter later. Winds west-southwesterly, moderate to strong, soon easing moderate and veering west-northwesterly in the afternoon, then easing light to moderate during the evening. Tomorrow's high temperature is expected near 83 degrees Fahrenheit, with tomorrow's low temperature expected near 76 degrees Fahrenheit. 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
2: Hey, this is Quincy with your news. Today is Monday, October 12th, 2026. 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Greenlit by HBO, the drama series will pick up where the hit film left off. Constance Wu and Henry Golding playing their lead roles of Rachel and Nick, with Ronnie Chang back as Eddie and Oscar winner Michelle Yeoh having a recurring role as Nick's mother Eleanor. It's a Crazy Rich family reunion, said Adele Lim, who co-wrote the film, calling it the sequel we've been waiting for. It will delve into the characters and world of Kevin Kwan's brilliant books over 8 episodes. On Saturday, singer Dakari Love was seen in the battles round of The Voice UK. He sang Against All Odds by Phil Collins, along with fellow contestant Molly J. Although his time on the show came to an end, Mr. Love says it's only the beginning of the journey ahead. Danielle Ponder meshes old-school soul with future sounds on the dazzling Everything Has Changed album. Jen Aswald at Variety says she possesses a glass-shatteredly powerful, church-reared soul-shouter voice, but uses its power sparingly, moving between it a mid-range alto and an intimate, vulnerable soprano, sometimes shifting abruptly from it into a throat-shredding belt that is basically the opposite of vulnerable. The songs on the album are equally diverse, mixing analog and digital sounds, moving between organic-sounding R&B and electronic backing. There's even a gentle pop song, SKN, a blues number, God of You, and an unexpectedly early 70s-sounding closing track, Laurel Canyon, which combines a tinkling electric piano and acoustic guitars. That's Everything Has Changed by Danielle Ponder. 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This has been Quincy with your news. I hope you'll have a great day.

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11: Hey, this is Quincy with your news. 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The Bermuda Police Service is interested in speaking with residents of Linwood Drive, Midland Heights, Radnor Drive, and surrounding areas, and anyone who may have observed any suspicious activity in those areas prior to or after a reported firearms incident that occurred on Sunday. Following the event in Hamilton Parish, officers were dispatched around 1:35 a.m. The victim was transported by ambulance to King Edward VII Memorial Hospital, where at last check he was receiving treatment for a serious head wound. Area residents or anyone with information that could help the investigation were asked to call Acting Detective Inspector Annika Donowa of the BPS Serious Crime Unit on 717-2250 or at adonowa@bps.bm. Starting this week, Four Star is celebrating 35 years in business with a 500 pizza giveaway at 5 Food Hub locations. A spokesperson said, there will be free 10-inch pizzas and refreshments starting at 5:30 p.m. at each location on a first-come, first-served basis until supplies are gone. Over the years, you have made us part of your family nights, lunch breaks, celebrations, and days when cooking simply wasn't happening. Some of you who came in as children now come in with children of your own. That means a great deal to us. To former employees, the spokesperson added, we want you to know that your contribution matters. This anniversary belongs to you too. On the day of each location's event, former employees are invited to come by anytime between 7 o'clock p.m. and 8 o'clock p.m. for a free pizza from us. Come share a memory and a laugh. Tell us how you're doing or just say hello. We'd love to see you. Each participating store will close its normal operations from 2:30 p.m. to 7 o'clock p.m. on the day of its event to accommodate the celebration. 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This has been Quincy with your news. I hope you'll have a great day.
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3: I'm Colin Besley with your sports update from Sky. Manchester City sit 3 points clear at the top of the Premier League, having won their first game after being found guilty of breaking financial rules. The leaders dealt with the hostile atmosphere at Anfield in a 3-0 victory over 10-man Liverpool. Boss Enzo Maresca has challenged his players to cope better with outside distractions.
4: The noise will be always there, so we need to learn how to deal with that. But at the same time, we need to try to make our noise, that is win games, like we have done today, because at the end of the game, I think our fans, they were sinking, so the noise was from us and not from the environment.
3: Everton are still unbeaten and up to fifth after drawing 2-2 at Hull. Crystal Palace got past Nottingham Forest 3-1 as Oliver Glasner lost his first return to Selhurst Park. Southampton overcame a first-half red card to get a 1-0 win at home to rivals Portsmouth and move a point outside the playoff positions in the Championship. It was their first game since boss Tonda Eckert received a suspended ban for his role in so-called Spygate. Celtic are 2 points clear of all firm rivals Rangers at the top of the Scottish Premiership once again, following a 2-0 win at Motherwell. The champions bounced back from a run of three straight defeats in all competitions before the international break. Kimi Antonelli could become the youngest F1 world champion at the US Grand Prix in a fortnight. The Italian's podium finish in Singapore leaves him 102 points clear of Mercedes teammate George Russell in the standings. Antonelli will have to win in Texas and hope his rivals finish further back. Russell was ninth at Marina Bay, while Max Verstappen claimed back-to-back race victories. Harlequins are still waiting for their first Rugby Union Prem win of the season. Following a 28-24 defeat at Sale, they remain bottom of the early table. And Scotland's Grant Forrest can look forward to competing at golf's Masters for the first time after winning the Open de España. He kept his nerve to beat Frenchman Victor Perez and home player Eugenio Chicara by one shot in Madrid. That's the latest from the Sky News Centre.
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4: Hey, this is Quincy with your news. 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The Bermuda Police Service is interested in speaking with residents of Linwood Drive, Midland Heights, Radnor Drive, and surrounding areas, and anyone who may have observed any suspicious activity in those areas prior to or after a reported firearms incident that occurred on Sunday. Following the event in Hamilton Parish, officers were dispatched around 1:35 a.m. The victim was transported by ambulance to King Edward VII Memorial Hospital, where at last check he was receiving treatment for a serious head wound. Area residents or anyone with information that could help the investigation were asked to call Acting Detective Inspector Annika Donowa of the BPS Serious Crime Unit on 717-2250 or at adonowa@bps.bm. Starting this week, Four Star is celebrating 35 years in business with a 500 pizza giveaway at 5 food hub locations. A spokesperson said there will be free 10-inch pizzas and refreshments starting at 5:30 p.m. at each location on a first-come, first-served basis until supplies are gone. Over the years, you have made us part of your family nights, lunch breaks, celebrations, and days when cooking simply wasn't happening. Some of you who came in as children now come in with children of your own. That means a great deal to us. To former employees, the spokesperson added, "We want you to know that your contribution matters. This anniversary belongs to you too." On the day of each location's event, former employees are invited to come by anytime between 7 o'clock p.m. and 8 o'clock p.m. for a free pizza from us. Come share a memory and a laugh. Tell us how you're doing or just say hello. We'd love to see you. Each participating store will close its normal operations from 2:30 p.m. to 7 o'clock p.m. on the day of its event to accommodate the celebration. 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This has been Quincy with your news. I hope you'll have a great day.
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0: 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Today's highs expected near 83 degrees Fahrenheit, with the low expected near 77 degrees Fahrenheit. Today's sunrise is marked at 7:20 a.m., and the sunset for today is marked at 6:50 p.m. Tomorrow, we can expect a cloudy and damp start, becoming drier and brighter later. Winds west-southwesterly, moderate to strong, soon easing, moderate, and veering west-northwesterly in the afternoon, then easing light to moderate during the evening. Tomorrow's high temperature is expected near 83 degrees Fahrenheit, with tomorrow's low temperature expected near 76 degrees Fahrenheit. 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
0: Hey, this is Quincy with your news. Today is Monday, October 12th, 2026. 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Greenlit by HBO, the drama series will pick up where the hit film left off. Constance Wu and Henry Golding playing their lead roles of Rachel and Nick, with Ronnie Chang back as Eddie and Oscar winner Michelle Yeoh having a recurring role as Nick's mother Eleanor. It's a Crazy Rich family reunion, said Adele Lim, who co-wrote the film, calling it the sequel we've been waiting for. It will delve into the characters and world of Kevin Kwan's brilliant books over 8 episodes. On Saturday, singer Dakari Love was seen in the battles round of The Voice UK. He sang Against All Odds by Phil Collins, along with fellow contestant Molly J. Although his time on the show came to an end, Mr. Love says it's only the beginning of the journey ahead. Danielle Ponder meshes old-school soul with future sounds on the dazzling Everything Has Changed album. Jen Aswald at Variety says she possesses a glass-shatteredly powerful, church-reared soul shouter voice, but uses its power sparingly, moving between it a mid-range alto and an intimate, vulnerable soprano. Sometimes shifting abruptly from it into a throat-shredding belt that is basically the opposite of vulnerable. The songs on the album are equally diverse, mixing analog and digital sounds, moving between organic-sounding R&B and electronic backing. There's even a gentle pop song, SKN, a blues number, God of You, and an unexpectedly early 70s-sounding closing track, Laurel Canyon, which combines a tinkling electric piano and acoustic guitars. That's Everything Has Changed by Danielle Ponder. 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This has been Quincy with your news. I hope you'll have a great day.

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4: 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It all plays on the Electric Top 20. Hey, I'm Eric Tucker, inviting you to join me for the next edition of the show. And who will make it to number one? Well, Olivia Rodrigo recently kicked off the Unraveled tour. She's going to be doing 86 shows. And Olivia has the number one song on the countdown right now with Stupid Song.
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3: I'm Colin Besley with your sports update from Sky. Manchester City sit 3 points clear at the top of the Premier League, having won their first game after being found guilty of breaking financial rules. The leaders dealt with the hostile atmosphere at Anfield in a 3-0 victory over 10-man Liverpool. Boss Enzo Maresca has challenged his players to cope better with outside distractions.

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1: Following a 2-0 win at Motherwell, the champions bounced back from a run of 3 straight defeats in all competitions before the international break. Kimi Antonelli could become the youngest F1 world champion at the US Grand Prix in a fortnight. The Italian's podium finish in Singapore leaves him 102 points clear of Mercedes teammate George Russell in the standings. Antonelli will have to win in Texas and hope his rivals finish further back. Russell was 9th at Marina Bay, while Max Verstappen claimed back-to-back race victories. Harlequins are still waiting for their first Rugby Union Prem win of the season. Following a 28-24 defeat at Sale, they remain bottom of the early table. And Scotland's Grant Forrest can look forward to competing at golf's Masters for the first time after winning the Open de España. He kept his nerve to beat Frenchman Victor Perez and home player Eugenio Chicara by one shot in Madrid. That's the latest from the Sky News Centre.
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3: I'm Colin Besley with your sports update from Sky. Manchester City sit 3 points clear at the top of the Premier League, having won their first game after being found guilty of breaking financial rules. The leaders dealt with the hostile atmosphere at Anfield in a 3-0 victory over 10-man Liverpool. Boss Enzo Maresca has challenged his players to cope better with outside distractions.
4: The noise will be always there, so we need to learn how to deal with that. But at the same time, we need to try to make our noise, that is win games, like we have done today, because at the end of the game, I think our fans, they were sinking, so the noise was from us and not from the environment.
3: Everton are still unbeaten and up to fifth after drawing 2-2 at Hull. Crystal Palace got past Nottingham Forest 3-1 as Oliver Glasner lost his first return to Selhurst Park. Southampton overcame a first-half red card to get a 1-0 win at home to rivals Portsmouth.

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1: Following a 28-24 defeat at Sale, they remain bottom of the early table, and Scotland's Grant Forrest can look forward to competing at golf's Masters for the first time after winning the Open de España. He kept his nerve to beat Frenchman Victor Perez and home player Eugenio Chicara by one shot in Madrid. That's the latest from the Sky News Centre.
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8: 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Today is Monday, October 12th, 2026. 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The Bermuda Police Service is interested in speaking with residents of Linwood Drive, Midland Heights, Radnor Drive, and surrounding areas, and anyone who may have observed any suspicious activity in those areas prior to or after a reported firearms incident that occurred on Sunday. Following the event in Hamilton Parish, officers were dispatched around 1:35 a.m. The victim was transported by ambulance to King Edward VII Memorial Hospital, where at last check he was receiving treatment for a serious head wound. Area residents or anyone with information that could help the investigation were asked to call Acting Detective Inspector Annika Donowa of the BPS Serious Crime Unit on 717-2250 or at adonowa@bps.bm. Starting this week, Four Star is celebrating 35 years in business with a 500 pizza giveaway at 5 food hub locations. A spokesperson said, there will be free 10-inch pizzas and refreshments starting at 5:30 p.m. at each location on a first-come, first-served basis until supplies are gone. Over the years, you have made us part of your family nights, lunch breaks, celebrations, and days when cooking simply wasn't happening. Some of you who came in as children now come in with children of your own. That means a great deal to us. To former employees, the spokesperson added, we want you to know that your contribution matters. This anniversary belongs to you too. On the day of each location's event, former employees are invited to come by anytime between 7 o'clock p.m. and 8 o'clock p.m. for a free pizza from us. Come share a memory and a laugh. Tell us how you're doing or just say hello. We'd love to see you. Each participating store will close its normal operations from 2:30 p.m. to 7 o'clock p.m. on the day of its event to accommodate the celebration. Brought to you by the Thrive Center. This has been Quincy with your news. I hope you'll have a great day.
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4: 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Hey, I'm Eric Tucker with a special invitation to join me for the next episode. Now, Cat's Eye is out on tour right now for the Wild World Tour. They're going to be in Miami and Atlanta this

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2: Today's weather forecast expects sunny spells with the chance of a few showers developing. Winds south-southeasterly, moderate, veering southerly by afternoon. Then increasing southwesterly, moderate to strong overnight. Today's high is expected near 83 degrees Fahrenheit, with the low expected near 77 degrees Fahrenheit. Today's sunrise is marked at 7:20 a.m., and the sunset for today is marked at 6:50 p.m. Tomorrow, we can expect a cloudy and damp start, becoming drier and brighter later. Winds west-southwesterly, moderate to strong, soon easing, moderate, and veering west-northwesterly in the afternoon, then easing light to moderate during the evening. Tomorrow's high temperature is expected near 83 degrees Fahrenheit, with tomorrow's low temperature expected near 76 degrees Fahrenheit. 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
1: Lit by HBO, the drama series will pick up where the hit film left off. Constance Wu and Henry Golding playing their lead roles of Rachel and Nick, with Ronnie Chang back as Eddie and Oscar winner Michelle Yeoh having a recurring role as Nick's mother Eleanor. "It's a crazy rich family reunion," said Adele Lim, who co-wrote the film, calling it the sequel we've been waiting for. It will delve into the characters and world of Kevin Kwan's brilliant books over 8 episodes. On Saturday, singer Dakari Love was seen in the battles round of The Voice UK. He sang Against All Odds by Phil Collins, along with fellow contestant Molly J. Although his time on the show came to an end, Mr. Love says it's only the beginning of the journey ahead. Danielle Ponder meshes old-school soul with future sounds on the dazzling Everything Has Changed album. Jen Aswald at Variety says she possesses a glass-shatteredly powerful, church-reared soul-shouter voice, but uses its power sparingly, moving between it a mid-range alto and an intimate, vulnerable soprano. Sometimes shifting abruptly from it into a throat-shredding belt that is basically the opposite of vulnerable. The songs on the album are equally diverse, mixing analog and digital sounds, moving between organic-sounding R&B and electronic backing. There's even a gentle pop song, SKN, a blues number, God of You, and an unexpectedly early 70s-sounding closing track, Laurel Canyon, which combines a tinkling electric piano and acoustic guitars. That's Everything Has Changed by Danielle Ponder. 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This has been Quincy with your news. I hope you'll have a great day.

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6: 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The Bermuda Police Service is interested in speaking with residents of Linwood Drive, Midland Heights, Radnor Drive, and surrounding areas, and anyone who may have observed any suspicious activity in those areas prior to or after a reported firearms incident that occurred on Sunday. Following the event in Hamilton Parish, officers were dispatched around 1:35 a.m. The victim was transported by ambulance to King Edward VII Memorial Hospital, where at last check he was receiving treatment for a serious head wound. Area residents or anyone with information that could help the investigation were asked to call Acting Detective Inspector Annika Donowa of the BPS Serious Crime Unit on 717-2250 or at adonowa@bps.bm. Starting this week, Four Star is celebrating 35 years in business with a 500 pizza giveaway at 5 Food Hub locations. A spokesperson said, there will be free 10-inch pizzas and refreshments starting at 5:30 p.m. at each location on a first-come, first-served basis until supplies are gone. Over the years, you have made us part of your family nights, lunch breaks, celebrations, and days when cooking simply wasn't happening. Some of you who came in as children now come in with children of your own. That means a great deal to us. To former employees, the spokesperson added, we want you to know that your contribution matters. This anniversary belongs to you too. On the day of each location's event, former employees are invited to come by anytime between 7 o'clock p.m. and 8 o'clock p.m. for a free pizza from us. Come share a memory and a laugh. Tell us how you're doing or just say hello. We'd love to see you. Each participating store will close its normal operations from 2:30 p.m. to 7 o'clock p.m. on the day of its event to accommodate the celebration. 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This has been Quincy with your news. I hope you'll have a great day.
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